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0: just might. Spending a Friday night with you wherever you are, whatever you're doing tonight. Thank you for letting me sneak through the airwaves. If you're a newcomer to the show, if you've just found us for the first time, or maybe you're an old friend and you've just come back and said, hey, I remember you. My mom used to make me listen to you riding in the back of the car. Yeah, that's me. It's funny how you've aged and I haven't, huh? You're all grown up now and I haven't aged at all. I am here for you, taking your calls just like always, encouraging you and reminding you that no matter what you're going through, there is a higher power that cares, that created you. You're not an accident. You are not a cosmic accident. You are an on purpose. You are here for a purpose. And I'm here to remind you of that every night. 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

0: This evening, our Friday Night Girls Get Together is sponsored by somebody I love or something I love. That thing is Silver Palette Pasta Sauce. The somebody is Mr. Peter Harris. 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Around our table, around my dinner table, food is love. 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
1: A late Friday night, if you are out driving, do drive carefully. 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

0: This Friday night girls get together is all about Mother's Day weekend and Neil Diamond. If you're a fan of his music, just the mere mention of his name and the number of songs and melodies start playing in your mind. There's good news for you. There's new music being released by Neil Diamond with the help of Universal Music and producer Rick Rubin. The album is called Wild at Heart. It's the third and final chapter of his legendary collaboration with producer Rick Rubin. Wild at Heart is in stores tonight, and you can now buy it and enjoy it. The album features 10 previously unreleased tracks from Neil's Home Before Dark sessions, including the brand new single, You're My Favorite Song. Of course, this album captures Diamond's unforgettable signature vocals with deeply personal songwriting and with a stripped-down intimate sound. He's a Rock and Roll Hall of Famer with over 130 million albums sold. Wild at Heart is out now, just in time for Mother's Day, and delivers a powerful emotional collection from the one and only Neil Diamond. 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It's boosted to be cleaner, whiter, brighter, and fresher versus Tide Simply. I notice such a difference in the clean that I wear, whatever I want now while I'm cooking. Try Tide. It's boosted. 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

0: Thank you for joining us tonight. It is time for me to disappear out of here to take off on the weekend with my little ones. And I will be back with you again right here on the radio. Do me a favor. Take some time out of your busy schedule to slow down and love someone. Good night. 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
2: 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The financial professionals at Synergy are not providing legal or tax advice. 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
3: 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Welcome to Locks on Your Retirement. I'm your host, Melissa Carter, and we are at an economic tipping point. The Federal Reserve recently released its Beige Book report, which highlighted massive, widespread economic concerns across the country. And Jason and Pete Fasciano are here to help us make sense of all of this. But first, let me say hello to Jason and Pete. Hi, guys. How's it going?
4: Good morning.
5: Good. Good morning. How are you, Melissa?
3: I'm good. All right. Well, I'll start with Jason. Why is global uncertainty hitting our economy so hard?
4: Well, that's a loaded question to start the day.
3: Yeah, exactly. Get you a coffee first. I mean, goodness.
4: I know. I'm still caught up in why the Federal Reserve's book is beige, by the way, too. But we can discuss that at another point. I think they could have chosen another, you know, shade or color. But anyway, talking about, you know, the economy in general. So, I mean, I think we start with supply chain disruption, right? We talk about the conflict in Iran, and I think we're isolated to a degree as Americans, and don't necessarily fully understand when a major area like the Strait of Hormuz and other areas in the world where you have goods that will flow through there and that gets disrupted, we then start to feel that impact. I mean, obviously we recorded the show here just so, you know, things go through compliance and make sure we're saying what we should say. But I mean, driving home and seeing gas at $5 a gallon now, almost for regular gasoline in the great state of Pennsylvania, or Commonwealth, I should say. I mean, that not only are we paying more at the pump, but it drives up the cost of everyday goods as well when you have energy prices as high as they are. And again, that goes back to supply chain disruptions. I mean, businesses right now, they can't make an exact prediction of when costs will go down. So they're starting to factor that in, or they already have that factored in. And, you know, that can have ripple effects throughout the economy, not just in terms of pricing and inflation, but also hiring as companies attempt to try to control costs. So there's a lot hinging on what's going on right now. And, you know, it can certainly slow down economic growth. And we're keeping a close eye on that, because what that ultimately has effect on is the market. And as the market goes, retirement 401ks and assets tend to go. So it's keeping us busy, Melissa, as retirement advisors. I'll tell you that for sure.
3: I bet. And if you have concerns, why don't you call the guys at 800-883-9903. Again, 800-883-9903. You know, Pete, as Jason was talking about, you know, rising costs and how companies are not even sure how to price their goods anymore based on their supply chain. I was thinking this morning, gosh, you know, I have a young son who is now approaching puberty, so his appetite is getting bigger. And so I was thinking, gosh, you know, my grocery bill is about to go up. I need to prepare for that. And there are people who, you know, middle class and maybe some who are, you know, in lower class at this point because of layoffs or because of inflation hitting them hard these past couple of years. I mean, this is a real concern for the average person, not just the business, right?
5: It absolutely is. I feel your pain because I have a 16-year-old girl and a 14-year-old boy. And I can tell you that trip to the grocery store every week is really painful. I haven't come up with a way to dull the pain yet. I don't know if there's controlled substances or anything that I should do there, but probably not.
3: That's all fair. That's all fair.
5: But the reality here is, I mean, I'm making a joke about it, but the reality here is that we just came through a period of hyperinflation, and you don't have to go back that far to think about 2021 into 2022 when inflation was hitting 6, 7, 8, 9%, and everyone was feeling the pain at the grocery store. You know, I remember going and seeing eggs at $8 or $9 a dozen, and you know, the eggs did come back down. But really, if you look at the price of ground beef, if you look at these, a lot of the staples that we're counting on to feed our families, all of those things are being affected. If you have had to go purchase a vehicle in the last few months, or I actually guess I should say the last few years, really since that inflationary period in 2022, there's no easy answer to this, and it is going to affect consumer confidence. It's going to affect consumer spending. It's that trickle down or that domino effect that Jason was talking about. Then we start to wonder, what do these businesses do with inflation, with thinking that maybe people are going to have to tighten the belt? Maybe they're going to have to shop at Walmart instead of Giant Eagle, or maybe they're going to have to shop at Aldi. I'm sorry, we're in Pittsburgh, Aldi's instead of Walmart. What are these businesses going to do? How are they going to do it? Going to adapt? And does that mean the businesses spend less money? And all of these things have us wondering, the longer this crisis goes on with Iran and the longer it takes for us to normalize the supply chain, how do these businesses adjust? How do consumers adjust? And what does that do to kind of either keep the wheels of the economy turning or to have those wheels come to a halt?
3: Yeah. Again, the number is 800-883-9903. I mean, Jason, I think people are fatigued. I mean, it's been years even though the economy has done well, I just think, you know, in terms of like Pete is saying, in spending and just a little bit of concern or tension the past few years, whether it's because of COVID, whether it's because of Iran, whether it's because of other things, elections in general stress people out. And so it's been a tough few years. And according to the Fed, businesses, you know, like you were mentioning, they're just having to wait and see approach, right, until this dust settles. But you know, you mentioned people who are retiring. What, you know, would the same strategy work for, you know, someone who's retiring or getting closer to retirement, or do they need to adjust now?
4: I mean, they definitely need to adjust. I mean, while the economy can sit there and say, okay, we're going to wait and see, retirees can't wait, right? Because if it goes one direction in terms of having ripple effects through the market and causing a major correction or even worse, you can't wait to see if that happens and say, well, okay, I'll analyze my portfolio, make sure that I have a written income strategy, make sure that I have my risk under control after I see a major market decline. No, you need to be proactive with that. You know, waiting for the market to normalize really leaves your savings exposed. It leaves your retirement exposed, because the one thing that's different at this stage is you don't have the same amount of time to recover that you had while you were younger. And you can take a look at, we had that major drop, fairly large drop for the month of March this year, and then pretty quick recovery and then some in April. And now use that recovery to take action steps today. So that you can say, well, you know, the markets are back at a higher level. What should I be doing now? You know, don't expect, just if you had a really bad month, don't expect every time there's a bad month to recover that quickly. Understand that this is an opportunity that's been created by the short-term recovery, and that there are a lot of things that can move that market back negative fairly quickly. So you don't want to take that same approach, that wait-and-see approach. You want to take the, you know, move today, be proactive, not reactive. And that makes a big difference when you put a plan together. You know, Pete and I take clients through our retirement journey process where, you know, we're making sure first and foremost, we're starting with an income plan and making sure that they have that foundation, that they have enough cash flow to do the things that they want to do. Because, you know, face it, folks, your retirement's about not just retiring to the couch, but being able to enjoy things, you know, to go visit and spoil the grandkids, to take travel and to take trips you weren't able to take while you're working, and just to kind of do things that you never really had the time to do or the freedom to do. And if you don't have a sound income plan, that's tax efficient, that looks at what other risks that are there, like long-term care, et cetera, then you're standing there with your retirement exposed, and it's something that is fixable. You just have to take the first step and give us a call.
3: And that number is 800-883-9903. Whether you need a plan for the first time or you need a second opinion, I mean, if your advisor is not talking to you about these things, then give them a call, 800-883-9903. Let them do a stress test on a plan you may already have in place. Now, you know, Pete, a massive driver of this hesitation, you know, with companies is energy costs, with the Fed noting that oil prices are remaining far above pre-conflict levels. So how could a prolonged spike in energy prices potentially threaten a retiree's nest egg?
5: Well, if you think about it, in the United States, pretty much anything that we are going to buy at some point is on a truck. And that truck goes from wherever, you know, whether it comes from a container ship, whether it's produced here, everything that we spend money on is going to be affected by the cost of gas, by the price of oil. And what I remember some previous times when we've had gas prices spike, I mean, the most recent one was 2022 when you had the Russia-Ukraine war start, the world oil market kind of went sideways. I actually think back to the 2000s, that decade when Hurricane Katrina hit. And my first career, I was a restaurant manager, and I remember looking at that profit and loss statement and seeing the effect of gas prices on the cost of our deliveries and how much that caused the company that I worked for, which was a corporate company. It was a national company. You know, it wasn't a mom and pop operation, which probably would have gotten hit worse. Looking at how that was affecting our bottom line and the cuts that we had to make, ultimately, there's two things I would focus on here, which one is gas being more expensive is going to drive inflation in other areas. That's not an if, it's a when. And I do think we're starting to see some of the downstream effects of that now that prices have been elevated long enough. But the other thing that it's going to do, if companies decide to cut costs, if they decide to tighten the belt, everybody has this dream that they get to choose when they retire, that they get to do it on their terms. But that's not always the case. And if there are companies that need to cut back, then you're ready to retire. You may end up on the chopping block and you may retire at a time not of your choosing. And that's something that we talk to people all the time that got that letter or, you know, got that email or got that notice that their position is going to be eliminated. And having done the planning ahead of time makes that process a lot easier than starting the day that you find out that you're going to have to retire into a bad market because someone else made that decision for you.
3: Yeah.
4: I mean, and ultimately, you know, Melissa, if you look, who does this affect more than others? It affects lower income,
3: yeah,
4: right? Because these are people that are just trying to go take care of their family. And now it costs so much more just to get back and forth to work, right? So you're seeing that strain. And also affects people that are on fixed income. And who are on fixed income a lot? Retirees. So you've got these portions of the population that are going to be affected more by these energy prices. And you really have to have a plan. And it isn't too late to put a plan together, whether you're retired or close to retirement. There is still time to do that, but don't just kind of sulk into a mild depression. Again, go out and take action. That's why we're here. That's kind of our passion and our mission, is to help you through these circumstances, regardless of how prolonged or short they are, with solutions that can make a real difference.
3: Boy, I think Jason said it perfectly, that, you know, again, don't let yourself, because I have friends who get almost like paralysis, not wanting to take action when they're panicked about something. I'm sure that's everybody. That's how your body responds. But like Jason said, this is not the time to do that. This is time to take action. You can call 800-883-9903. Talk to these guys about your situation. See if you can't better your future. 800-883-9903. And while you do that, we'll take a break and we'll be back with Locks on Your Retirement with Synergy Group right after this.
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3: 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I am here today with Jason Locks and Pete Fasciano. Roy is out. Now, Roy and Jason have been contributors to Fox Business News, CNBC, Investopedia, and U.S. News and World Report. And Roy is also the author of the book Lessons Learned at the Shore. 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And if you're just joining us, Jason and Pete are here to tell us about how global conflicts are pressuring the U.S. economy. Now, you know, and again, this is not a gloom and doom show. It's just we're telling you, you know, what to be prepared for and how to prepare. So now let's talk about inflation. We have in the past, segment, we talked a little bit about it. I know that, I mentioned going to the grocery store, and that's where I feel it the most. The Fed now admits that they have been missing their 2% inflation target for 5 years straight. I don't think any of us are surprised by that. So what does that really mean for retirees, Jason?
4: Well, it means a lot. And first of all, I will go back and, you know, if you haven't read Roy's book, he's actually learning more lessons at the shore right now as we record. That's why he's out. So number two, volume two, maybe he may be working on that.
3: We've been there talking about, we've been trying to get him to do that and he hasn't done it yet, but you're right. It
4: should come. I mean, if any of you have grown up, you know, going to the Jersey Shore, though, you will relate very uniquely to how he kind of tied that shore into retirement. So I'll kind of put that out there. If you want to get a copy of that book, give us a call here at the Synergy Group. But is going back to the question that you actually asked, Melissa, which is about inflation. Yeah, the Fed missing their target for 5 years straight, you know, felt like the Penguins playoff run until, you know, just recently got in there. But, you know, if the weatherman missed their target for 5 days straight, like, we'd be all annoyed. If for 5 years straight we got our financial planning for our clients wrong, our clients would be pretty frustrated. But I will say it's been a difficult job for the Fed. It has been difficult because there are so many mixed signals that are out there, and they really want to get it right. Monetary policy has a huge effect. And whether they should raise interest rates, which is the biggest tool they have, or the controlling of interest rates in terms of those short-term rates that make other things go. But right now, I mean, we came into this year with the odds on bets where the Fed would cut interest rates two or three times, maybe at least once, but two or three. And I think two was the consensus. And now there's the potential that the Fed may need to raise interest rates. That's not off the table, you know, from the current discussion because of inflation. And I think the fact that the Fed missed the target means, you know, inflation is around. It is stickier than ever thought about. And it does erode your purchasing power. I mean, a dollar that you have in your account today by significantly less than it did 5 years ago. And that's just a fact of retirement. It needs to be part of your plan. Your portfolio has to be engineered to keep up with inflation. And nobody can keep up with 9% inflation consistently. but that is not the norm. When we're talking about higher inflation, we're talking about maybe the Fed adjusting their target to say 3 rather than 2. So I don't think that people need to worry about keeping up their plan with 9% inflation. I think that's unreasonable. But setting the new target, maybe 3% is the target, and the Fed will have to make that adjustment, which means that you all have to make that adjustment. And we can show you how to do that through proper income planning in your retirement portfolio.
3: Yeah. Again, 800-883-9903. And here's something to remember as well, because I know for some people this may be intimidating just subject matter, but these guys really try to make it easy on you. And they have events, educational sessions all the time, free to you, that you can participate in. And all you have to do is go to SynergyGroupInc.com, SynergyGroupInc.com, and there's an events tab, and you can click that. 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Again, hit the events tab. And so, you know, Pete, this is also a reminder for a lot of people who may have a plan and they just did a one and done, right? They went through the whole process of getting a plan together, but they may have not looked at it in the past, you know, 5, 10, 15 years. And this is kind of proof on why you work with your clients consistently throughout each year to make sure that their plans are up to date, right?
5: We do. We call our process, I think Jason already mentioned, the retirement journey process. And it is a journey. It's the world has changed so much in the last 10 years, the last 15 years. When I was in high school, we were told not to trust what you read on the internet. And now, you know, you see anything on the internet, you know it's true. But I was actually talking to some friends this morning about seeing deepfake AI videos and how challenging it is to pick those out when they show up and to know what's real. And that's stuff that was on Star Trek when I was a kid. And now that's what we're dealing with in real life. The world has changed a lot, and the financial world has changed a lot. The plans that were put in place are doing those ongoing reviews, staying connected through the journey and making the adjustments is so key, because the world it's not static. And our process starts out with a written income plan, which that written income plan, if you don't have one of those, that is so important. That's I think the key document for retirement is to put on paper and see what my Social Security, what my pension is. I'm a millennial. We don't know what pensions are, but some people still have them. What are those income sources going to be? But then having that document laid out where it's not something that's static. It's kind of a living, breathing document. It's a guideline. And as you go through retirement, as conditions change, we make adjustments to that. We make moves to adapt. We make sure that there are pieces in place that are going to give the predictable baseline income. But what do we do? You know, if your plan was to get X number of dollars per month and that plan worked in 2020, that plan probably doesn't work in 2026 because of how much inflation we've seen. And our process ongoing through retirement, we are going to be there right beside you, making sure the plan gets the updates it needs to stay viable and to make sure that your retirement is successful no matter what the conditions in the world are.
4: You know, it's interesting, Pete. If you look at portfolios, Melissa talked about like one and done. Someone kind of moves money maybe to an advisory firm or something in the beginning of retirement, and or makes investments. We talk about the recent run up and how much the stock market has gone up, and eerily so, right? When you look at, you know, are these values really supported? Are they sustainable? So that's the first question. But the other question is maybe you set up a portfolio 60-40, like 60% stocks, 40% bonds, and you haven't really made many adjustments, and the stock market has gone up so much that you could be 70-30 now, and if you haven't really stayed on top of that plan, if you just put it in place. So a lot of people are out there, they thought they were in a balanced portfolio and now are unbalanced because they haven't maintained or updated that plan. That's something that we can review for you. We can do a risk analysis and a portfolio analysis that kind of matches that up. And that's a great second opinion service that could kind of help evaluate where you're at.
3: 800-883-9903. And the fact that Pete brought up Star Trek earlier, as a geek myself.
4: I've been waiting 10 years to bring up Star Trek.
3: He's in my heart forever because I'm a Star Trek fan.
4: You guys got a lot of respect, Melissa, with Pete for making that statement. 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
3: Oh, Jason. 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
4: that's an inside joke with Pete and I. I've been calling it Star Trek for years. 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

0: It's Wish 99.7's Jordan Klein in the morning. 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

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Hello there, I'm Ron Antill. Good morning to Elizabeth in O'Hara Township. I'm picking up a few things in advance of a Mother's Day dinner tomorrow at her house. Thanks for taking Wish 99.7 along for the ride. 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

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Joanna Smith, Rebecca Collins, Daryl Lockhart from Penn Hills. 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

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Hi there, I'm Ron Antil. Always been a Pirates fan since I was a little boy. Our Buccos are on the West Coast. They take on the Giants tonight. Here is TLC. A smile.

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0: in 90-degree weather.
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1: Celebrating America's 250th birthday. 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